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He was not my boyfriend, but he was just a humble of mine, you know. 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

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We are introducing you to this new album, Lovely Difficult. 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But I was in a bad mood. But so this is the name of this album, Lovely Difficult. And I hope you enjoy. And for those who know old songs, I hope you enjoy the re-encounter with the old songs. Thank you so much for being here.